of trucks passing. There's night time under sodium light. 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

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Wake up, little Susie, let's go for a drive. Cross the Trinity River, let's keep hope alive. Turn the radio on, don't touch the dials. Parkland Hospital, only 6 more miles. You got me dizzy, Miss Lizzie, you fill me with lead. That magic bullet of yours has gone to my head. I'm just a patsy like Patsy Cline.

I'm never gonna make it to the new frontier. Jupiter's film, I've seen that before. Seen it 33 times, maybe more. It's vile and deceitful, it's cruel and it's mean. Ugliest thing that you ever have seen. They killed him once and they killed him twice. Killed him like a human sacrifice. The day that they killed him, someone said to me, son, the age of the Antichrist has just only begun. Air Force One coming in through the gate. Johnson sworn in at 2:38. Let me know when you decide to throw in the towel. It is what it is, and it's murder most foul.

What's new, pussycat? What I say? I said the soul of a nation will turn away, and it's beginning to go into a slow decay. That it's 36 hours past Judgment Day. Wolfman Jack, he's speaking in tongues. He's going on and on at the top of his lungs. Play me a song, Mr. Wolfman Jack. Play it for me in my long Cadillac. Play me that only the good die young. Take me to the place Tom Dooley was hung. They say James Infirmary in the court of King James. If you want to remember, you better write down the names. Play it at James 2. Play it rather go blind. Play it for the man with a telepathic mind. Play John Lee Hooker, play Scratch My Back. Play it for that strip club owner named Jack. Guitar Slim going down slow. Play it for me and for Marilyn.

Please don't let me be misunderstood. Play it for the first lady, she ain't feeling too good. Play Don Henley, play Glenn Frey. Take it to the limit and let it go by. Play it for Kyle Wilson too. Looking far, far away down Gower Avenue. Play Tragedy, play Twilight Time. Take me back to Tulsa to the scene of the crime. Play another one and another one bites the dust. Play the old rugged cross and in God we trust. Ride the pink horse down that long lonesome road. Stand there and wait for us to explode. Play Mystery Train for Mr. Mystery. The man who fell down dead like a rootless tree. Play it for the reverend, play it for the pastor. Play it for the dog that got no master. Play Oscar Peterson, play Stan Getz. 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

number six. 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Play Nat King Cole, play Nature Boy. Lay down in the boondocks for Terry Molloy. Play It Happened One Night and White Night of Sin. There's 12 million souls that are listening in. 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Play Stella by Starlight for Lady Macbeth. Don't worry, Mr. President. Help's on the way. Your brothers are coming. There'll be hell to pay. Brothers, what brothers? What's this about hell? Tell them we're waiting, keep coming. We'll get them as well. Love Field is where his plane touched down, but it never did get back up off the ground. It was a hard act to follow, second to none. They killed him on the altar of the rising sun. Play Misty for me and that old devil moon. Play Anything Goes and Memphis in June. 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Play it for Houdini spinning around his grave. Play Jelly Roll Morton, play Lucille. 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

And we say political party, man, we mean party of celebration. The function of government should be to make people free and happy. The old parties, it's no fun. They're just uptight. The first sentence in the Declaration of Independence said life, liberty, and the pursuit of happiness. Pursuit of happiness means the right to get high. There was a time, you know, a couple of years ago, when everybody knew that the Vietnam War was a scam, but there was no prominent politician to stand up and say so. It just takes one or two people to stand up and righteously, you know, to say where it's at. The Black Panthers, you know, 20, 30 years in this country, we had this civil rights integration thing, the aim of which was to make the blacks become uptight middle-class whites. It just took a few of those young kids, and I want you to know they were all outlaw kids, black kids from California, from Oakland, which is my home turf. Bobby Seale and Eldridge Cleaver and those guys, they said, come on, man, we don't want to be grays. We don't want to become, you know, whiteys, man. We want our own thing. Black is beautiful. Just took a few of them to say that, and then everyone wakes up and says, yeah, man, that's right. In California, we're all dying of that terrible, dangerous, evil drug, you know, carbon monoxide. The morals of this country have changed. The kids just don't buy that old uptight, keep your legs crossed, Puritan ethic. Aim of the game is to feel good. And the function of government is to get everyone high and feeling good. The problems that face California or Massachusetts, the United States, are not that insoluble. The guys in power are so old-fashioned, so rigid, that they're just messing up in every way possible. The function of government should be to put itself out of business and get control and power back in the hands of the people, back to the neighborhood, back to the small group, and get the money and the control back where it belongs.

Everyone in this country today knows what drugs do, knows what marijuana does. They know what LSD does. They know what booze does. They know what nicotine does. They know what smog does. There's no point educating people about drugs anymore. Everyone knows where it's at. There are good drugs and bad drugs. That is, they're drugs that get you high and make you feel sexy and loving and happy. And everyone knows which drugs there are. Now, these are the drugs that the government's after. If a bunch of people smoke marijuana, they're not going to fight in Vietnam. If a bunch of people are high in marijuana, they're not going to hassle their black neighbor. You know, they're feeling too good to be uptight and mean. The government does not want marijuana around because marijuana blows the whole white middle class scene. Do you know that there are 300 million people in the world that smoke marijuana? There are more people that smoke marijuana than there are members of the American middle class. In fact, there are more people that smoke marijuana than there are Americans. There are 300 million people that use marijuana. Maybe that's a majority. There are more people that use marijuana than there are Protestants, and almost as many as there are Christians. There are about 100 times more people that use marijuana in the world than there are Jews and Unitarians all combined. We're a majority. We're the largest religious group in the world. All through the East, the holy men and the shamans, they use marijuana for meditative purposes. Most of the great holy books have come out of that Ganges River where those fellas sit around stoned on hashish and they get the old rhythm going and they pass it on to us. And the old notion is that a drug that makes you feel good, like booze, you know, and you stagger around and say, hey, I'm great, that's one on the block. That's not what we mean by feeling good or getting high. Getting high is that sense of union and of revelation and of wonder and of merging with something that's bigger than yourself. And if you've never been there, well, when marijuana is legal, you're in for a glorious surprise. There's going to be one moment, it's going to come very soon, is going to be that last person necessary to turn on. It'll turn on and like a click, the whole, you know, we'll all just start laughing. And there's going to be a convulsive ripple of laughter going around the country. Vietnam, wow, come on. The draft, come on. Compulsory education, come on. Reagan and Nixon and Humphrey, come on. Who are you kidding?

got to get the notion of sin away from law, that if someone likes to make love differently than from you, you put them in jail. If somebody likes to read a different book than you, you put them in jail. If somebody'd rather get high smoking grass than have a bad trip with booze, you put them in jail. State of California, there are 2 million people that smoke marijuana. Now, if they all pay $1,000 annual fee, and most of them will be glad, you know, to pay $1,000, well, they can pay on time, you can play now and pay later. The average person would rather pay that tax, and then he wouldn't have to worry about being arrested and going to jail and $1,000 bail and $10,000 lawyer fee. It comes out better for the grass smoker. If the 2 million marijuana smokers in California buy the tax, we've raised $2 billion. If you want to do any of these asocial things, you have to pay a heavy tax, like this $1,000 tax to smoke marijuana, $1,000 tax to produce smog, it's $1,000 tax to drink hard liquor, it's $1,000 tax to own a gun, it's $1,000 tax to prostitution, abortion, bigamy, whatever people want to do, you can't stop it. I mean, if you really love your sin, I mean, you should be willing to pay for it. All right, well, let's get away with the plenaries, and let's start to wheel and deal here. What do you want?

can be a Rolling Stone. Grateful Dead. 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

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Libra and Taurus this time around. Pisces and Aries this time around. 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

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You can be the moon this time around. Sending down silver radiance on the upturned faces of lovers and lunatics this time around. You can be anything this time around. You had 6,432,000 incarnations as lower forms of life before you got to be a human being. And then you got 200,000 incarnations as a human being before you grabbed that brass ring in the center and can say, as I'm telling you right now, I can be anything this time around. You can goof it this time around. You can get hung up on that power trip, chase money, competition, success. 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You're not going to do that again this time around.

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1: What do you turn on when you turn
0: the oscillating rhythm of turn on. Turn off. Expansion. Contraction. Turn on. Turn off. The body breathing to the old basic rhythm. Turn on. Turn off. Open. Close. In. Out. Contract. Release. Speed up. Slow down. Get free. Get hooked. The cellular trip is through the body. The proportions remain astronomical. The mammalian body, the human body, incomprehensibly galactic. Trillions of cells centering around structured organs, all interconnected, humming with market transactions, whether of

0: stops commuting. When the whole monstrous galaxy leaping through terrestrial networks of living forms, all in communication. An 18-inch layer of slime covering a metal rock planet, when you turn and every isolated organism around a 25,000-mile breeding height when you turn up in close connection to the one whole, the biological web. Reincarnation center, when you turn densely packed genetic energy. An outward bound from this compressed center, the web of molecules weaving the cellular fabric,
1: what do you
0: exchanging, expanding, hooking into the organic network surrounding. The cerebral headquarters, ringed by a sensory dew line of billion cell stations for receiving and transmitting energies from within and from without the somatic galaxy. The common sense organs, odor, taste, touch, balance, temperature, posture, movement, light waves, night waves, sound words. Each sense organ operates on the same rhythm. On, off, open up, when you turn, close down, alternating current. While the body galaxy centers on a densely packed DNA strand, every organ constellation within the body zodiac orbits around the brain.
2: What do you turn on?
0: The brain.
2: You turn on.
0: Galactic headquarters of the nervous system, filling corporeal space with flashing electric messages.
2: What do you turn
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2: on, turn on.
0: Synaptic conversations. The cunning amino acid architects, snugly protected in miniaturized General Motor plant engineering cell chambers, design more and more complex fissure bodies. This year's standard equipment, a 13 billion cell brain hooked up to stereophonic audition receivers, bifocal self-modulating auto-tuning retinal video cameras, cell battery-powered kinesthetic magic eye shock adjusters, gustatory liquid analyzers, and lingual pollution detectors, self-regulatory nasal gas traps for analysis and evaluation of aerial chemical content.

for millennia by astrobiologists, philosopher priests, healers, observers of the fleshly heavens. When you turn on each unit of energy in this cosmic dance, charged with attraction-repulsion forces, pulling towards, escaping from, intensely contracted nuclear energy at galactic center explodes, scattering suns hurtling out across a million light years. Each stellar fragment, itself highly charged,

can watch it in HD. And talk like a weekend warrior from the safety of your city. The graphics won't be as realistic as Grand Theft Auto 3. Guess that makes the real unrealable, but this shit is real, baby. Guess you better turn the volume down, so you can't hear that plea. Suppose you better change the channel, mopping the children off their teeth. The revolution will be televised, and you can choose to watch or not. But if we all just talk from the safety of our sofas, there won't be much more revolution.

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Yeah. This album is dedicated to all the teachers that told me I never amount to nothing. To all the people that lived above the buildings that I was hustling from that called the police on me when I was just trying to make some money to feed my daughter. And all the niggas in the struggle, you know what I'm saying? It's all good, baby.

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Beauty walks a razor's edge, someday I'll make it mine.

Doesn't need any introduction. Shelter from the Storm from Dylan, 1974. That was released on his 15th studio album, Blood on the Tracks, which is one of his best albums. It's amazing how much stuff that guy's written.

Nice. That's Oliver Hazard, the indie folk band from Ohio, with Dandelion from 2019. Now, thanks to Stephen, who I hope is listening to the show, he usually does, in England, he recommended or reminded me of Terry Allen and the Panhandle Mystery Band. So I did a little bit of investigation during the week, and there could have been any number of tracks that I played, but I picked Houdini Didn't Like the Spiritualist, and I'll read to you a bit about that. Houdini Didn't Like the Spiritualist is the opening track on the album Just Like Moby Dick, released by Terry Allen and the Panhandle Mystery Band, January 2020. The song explores the historical skepticism of escape artist Harry Houdini toward fake mediums, juxtaposed with a poignant human desire to believe in communication with the dead.

What a great track. Terry Allen and the Panhandle Mystery Band with Houdini Didn't Like the Spiritualist. I love it. We'll be hearing more from them too.

0: Another Way to Die from Jack White, obviously, and Alicia Keys. That was the theme song for the 2008 Bond film Quantum of Solace, which I hasten to add I didn't see. I don't think I've ever seen any Bond movie. It was the first and only duet in the history of the whole 007 franchise, and probably the best track. On Sunday, in 2 days, I'm going up into the mountains for a week with friends from England. And we have each been asked, with three friends, so there's four of us, we've each been asked to choose 10 of our favorite songs, why they're our favorite, or the stories that go with them. And each night as we get home from hiking or whatever it is that we're doing, we're going to take turns at playing our 10 tracks, and yeah, as I said, telling the story that goes with them. That's not the easiest thing to do, to pick 10 tracks, but I just picked 10 of my favorite tracks, of which this is one of them, and I'll tell you which other ones I've chosen.
1: One, two.

In the 80s, I had the chance to go on the road with the Beat on one of their tours, selling t-shirts, nothing special, but a really brilliant time being on the road with a band, and they were at the height of their fame then. And that In the Midnight Hour by Roxy Music was always played over the sound system before the band came on, so it just has great memories. Wilson Pickett did the original, of course. And this next track is also on my list of 10.

can't have a list of 10 favorites without John Grant. It was quite difficult to choose a track, but that's magnificent. And I know the people who are going to be listening, they're all older and they're going to have completely different playlists to me. And I thought that's a good track to introduce John Grant to someone. So this next track is not on my top 10, but it would be in my top 50.

The brilliant protest song that is Black Boys on Mopeds from Sinead O'Connor off of her I Do Not Want What I Haven't Got. That was her breakthrough album. That was in 1990, and that still rings really emotional now, even after so many years and with so much shit going on right now anyway. This next track is on my top 10.

0: The Pogues with I'm a Man You Don't Meet Every Day from 1985 off of Rum, Sodomy and the Lash, and that was an album that we had on constantly back in the day, and I still love it, every track on it. And the I'm a Man You Don't Meet Every Day is a traditional Scottish or Irish music hall song, and that was Kate O'Riordan, I think you pronounce her name, on vocals, who was the bass player with the Pogues. This next track, that's the last one I think I'm going to play. I've got a few to choose from. We'll see. Orville Peck, Turn to Hate, also on my list.
1: It's got an awful bite.

Orville Peck with Turn to Hate. I keep thinking that's a new album, that's still really new stuff, but actually it's from 2019 off of his Pony album. That was his debut studio album, and I think that's probably my favorite album of his because everything on it's really good. I don't like all of his or some of his later stuff, but he's still great. So I'm going to play Josiah Siska now because I love the words.

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We cried and we laughed. About then I started losing all feeling. For every shot I had, I must have had one more. Next thing I know, I was staring at the ceiling. One tequila, two tequila, three tequila floor. Well, it got a little wild at the bachelorette party. Little Katie Shepherd weighed a buck 05. She went from quiet and shy to want to fight everybody. 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
1: Josiah Siska with Three Tequila Floor from 2022. He was born in Georgia. He's currently working out of Nashville. He was born in 1997. Feels like yesterday, but never mind.

like it to go right to the end. That was Imagine, of course, a cover from the American rock supergroup A Perfect Circle with the two vocalists, Maynard James Keenan. That was from 2004. So we're coming to the end of the show, and I want to play a long track. I want to play Carly Ozzo's Californication cover, see if we can fit it in. Maybe I'll have to fade it out. I mentioned on his Instagram page that I played him on my radio show, that I really like the way he works. He's a one-man band format, and he's a really hard worker. He's New Zealand-based. He's a British musician. And, he was kind enough to drop in with personal message, and thank me for playing his stuff on my show. So thanks for listening. Thanks as ever for all the texts during the show. Have a good weekend and take care.

We call it. We call it. We call it. We call it. We call it. We call it. We call it. We call it. We call it. We call it. We call it. We call it. We call it. We call it. We call it. We call it. We call it. We call it. We call it. We call it. We call it. We call it. We call it. We call it. We call it. We call it. We call it. We call it. We call it. We call it. We call it. We call it. We call it. We call it. We call it. We call it. We call it. We call it. We call it. We call it. We call it. We call it. We call it. We call it. We call it. We call it. We call it. We call it. We call it. We call it. We call it. We call it. We call it. We call it. We call it. We call it. We call it. We call it. We call it. We call it. We call it. We call it. We call it. We call it. We call it. We call it. We call it. We call it. We call it. We call it. We call it. We call it. We call it. We call it. We call it. We call it. We call it. We call it. We call it. We call it. We call it. We call it. We call it. We call it. We call it. We call it. We call it. We call it. We call it. We call it. We call it. We call it. We call it. We call it. We call